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Patterns emerge spacey, angelic and tender and lacy. Bunny is, I told her that she crazy. On sand booty called Macy's. Midtown on downtown he chasing. Link up and cook up in places. Cartier leopard she famous.

Shout out Lars Trousers. 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Vegetables. Nutrition. Oldest form of nutrition in the world. Lars Trousers. Hope you're better. Young Dale. Hope you're not dead. Out to Wordsworth. Out to Jazzy One. 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

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At 5 p.m, I think. This is some ambient jar, is it? 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

0: Chunty noobs, chunty pubes, chunty froobs, chunty noobs, keep on chanting, we chant 200,
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You are tuned into No Coffee on Chant FM with Clay Boo. Potentially with a guest. However, the way things are looking right now, I have no idea of his whereabouts. No response all morning. Slowly starting to get worried. Maybe he's just snoozing away. Let's hope so. Doing this on a Thursday, because once again, my work schedule doesn't allow me to do it tomorrow. But just bear with me. I'm in training. Maybe in a few weeks' time, I'll have a more strict schedule, defined schedule, defined working days. So I'll be back to the regular Friday show. This one right now, Mark Stewart and Mafia. Money. Cowardice dub. When money talks to money. Very fitting since somebody locked their bike to mine yesterday. I wrote them a note on a piece of napkin to call me. And I have not gotten a single call since then. Then at 1 a.m. last night, my friend sends me a photo of my bike still locked to the rack and the other bike gone. So this one's to you, coward. Enjoy.

Shout out to everyone listening. Last one was by Suicide, Las Vegas Man. This one right now by Ludit, Een Voet Over de Grens. Good morning, Big Bunny Rare, Grapes Commute, Mo, Oskmal, PK, Young Dale. Everyone else listening.

This one, Tara Clerkin Trio, any of these. 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

0: and entering like this. 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
1: Yeah, I gotta say, pardon. 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
2: We were created. 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
1: Somebody,

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This one, Luke Kid, The Brick Burner, entering the last 15 minutes of the show. Thank you for tuning in.

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1: Yeah. 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

0: Hey, it's Shoop. 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Yeah, let me know if you have any idea what's going on. Thanks.
1: What'd you say?
2: The women love you when you get out there. When you get
1: Why is that, ladies?
2: Well, I'm asking you.
1: Because
2: I
1: look
2: good.
1: I smell good.
2: Good.
1: Chunt. Good. And make love good.

Hello everyone. Number two here. Thanks to number one for the last hour.

today's show. The theme is rinse, repeat, reheat. I try to never play the same track again, but there are some exceptions, definitely. But today, these are all tunes I've played on Jonathan before, mainly the Oob shows. Tunes I want to play again. To be quite frank, after playing for 4 hours with Andy last week, I'm kind of all out of new tunes for the moment. Not much time to prep, it's not good at Lessy, but these are all tracks I love. Why not hear them again? Enjoy these reheaters.

First track was Hypercolor by Lone, played that on the first Chunty Tubes. These few are from the Indian, contemporary Indian set I did for Chunt 500.

So this one, the Diamantle Graveyard mix of Gypsy Woman, big memory from 369 when this dropped. And also hearing the chants again at Gala when someone else played it. Still love this track.

92. Big up Kinematics for buying me this on vinyl as a gift after 92. Huge record, L Major.

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Gangster jungle is often criticized for glamorizing violence.

So this one and the next one are from my Chilanga set. One of my favourite sets. The Chilanga sets between Chan and Palanga have been so awesome. Let's go. Big highlight of last 3 years. The Chan Palanga collab. Love you, Mavericks and the guys.

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Lithuania. Palanga, Manchanta FM. Episode number 4. This is me, 3-5. And Lindsay. 9-11. Yeah. 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Ginny. Oskma. 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

0: this decision if you think he's mad or something else.
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0: Big shout out, one of the biggest is to Tripad. Thank you, Tripad, for playing with me today.
1: Thank you, Linza. Thank you, Chant FM. Can't wait to meet some of you on the Best Festival. Yep, and we have 23 minutes left. And we will cook some dessert for you.

0: We're going to play for you our first tune tonight. It's going to be about four tunes. And the first tune is called Olohun Ta Wa Se Yara Je Ka Bere. Now, which means, let's start what we have come into the room to do. Right on. Here goes.
1: One.

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1: Who let the dogs out? I'm Sayan, and let's find out at Chant FM's 300-day celebration.

Good evening, everyone. It's number two, Chant 1400, 1400 days of this nonsense. Right, so the theme, sea, the beach. So the obvious choice of a man of my age and inclination is... So, kicking it off with a side project from Gerald Donald, half of Drexia. Essentially, I put together a shortlist. Well, I thought it was a shortlist. It was 150 tracks in the end. Tried to slim it down further and decided, let's just do a show, which is mainly based on the solo and side projects. Although, are we playing Doppler Effect? It's not really fair to call that a solo project, given that Gerald's been doing that for years. Just let one play for a little bit and I'll come back in.

as I'm sure as most of you know, Drexio, a huge influential Detroit act. Members James Stinson and Gerald Donald. Unfortunately, James Stinson passed away in 2002, at pretty much the height of their powers. Him releasing some music as a solo act, Translution, and Other People's Place. Everyone is probably most famous, you know, following for Doppler Effect and for ARPANET. And to be honest, with quite a few of the side projects, it's not really clear if it's both of them, one of them, etc. But you know, you can just sense the magic they put on every single of their releases. It's so unique. Combine their powers in Drexia, it's perfect. You could argue that Gerald brought the soul and Donald brought the tech, but to be honest, I think it's lazy. I think they brought their own thing to it. So I'm just going to try and give you a run through of the things they've done together in the park. Putting tracks together, it's been great. Rediscovering old tunes. And also discovering some new stuff. You know, big shout out to Clone Records for a great re-release schedule during the 2010s, 2017, 2018. Dug out some amazing stuff, including stuff I'd not heard before. This right now is a side project called Avina Vishnu. So basically saw Doppler Effect in 2023 at the British Library with Alex. And at the end I went to say hello to Gerald and shake his hand, and he handed me a card with the Bandcamp link for this, which I'd not heard of before. More sort of ambient sort of stuff with someone called Aina, I think I pronounced that correctly.

Anyway, I'm going to shut up now. I'm going to be fighting for my life with these blends because these are amazing tracks, but my God, do they drift. It's part of the magic, I think. All right, lock in and enjoy the journey to the submerged city, submerged country, sorry, of Drexel.

Right, thank you for locking in, everyone. This is The Other People's Place, James Stinson's solo project. Prior to that was Jack's People, a sort of jazzy side project, which I must admit I hadn't heard until in the last week or so. Before that was a remix from Jerry Ward from Doppler Effects. Pretty chill at the moment. It's going to go up and down over the course of the show, I'm sure. But yeah, this album is a cult classic. I must admit, I didn't quite get into it the first time around, but yeah, growing to love it. I think I was just too absorbed in Translucent stuff at the time. Anyway, thanks for locking in, everyone. Let's keep going deeper under the sea.

Shout out Bar, shout out Buns, shout out Cyprolex, shout out M, shout out Mare, shout out Rival Dealer, shout out Tiger Max, and shout out Young Dale. Number one, three, and four, listen upstairs, and the Knob Twiddler's also locked in. Thanks for tuning in.

Turbine, much sought after. Artist named Clarence G. I'm not sure if it's both of them or just James. Yeah, 1991, absolutely huge. And a get to blend, as you just heard.

previous one was called Moment 2 from Translution, which is a new one to me, one of the recovered DAT tapes, amazing. Before that was Future Tone by Electroids, absolute classic from the 90s. And this is, obviously, Where's His Heart in His Sleeve, quite a craft-working for this track, the Zyklus

Why has this administration failed?

Yes, yes. Good morning, everyone. This is Clay Boo reporting live on Chant FM. Little edition of No Coffee, your favorite breakfast show. Big statements.

Yeah.

last one, A Tale for C. By Roberto Muschi. And before that we had Deutsch-Amerikanische Freundschaft with Rote Lippen. This one right now off a new compilation on Strom, Aftermath and Transitions, Traces of the Ukrainian Underground, in Cologne, 1994 to 1996.

Last one, Stone Cold Classic by Eddie Kendricks. My People, Hold On. And this one right now, Primal Scream. Rebel Dog. Rebel.

Yep. Last one, My Bloody Valentine with Cupid Com. Also played a song by Foxygen before that.

Last one by The Mods, All The Day. I think they're actually a Swiss band, or were. Hence the All The Day, it's the botched English. Before that I played the Hated. It's a big compilation album on Numero. Worth checking out. And this one, of course, Cindy Lee of Diamond Jubilee, Kingdom Come. 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
1: And oh my gosh, the rain is falling in.
0: And this one, Sister Carol.
1: And I just can't stop it from falling in.
0: Still waiting, impossible.

0: Cool, great.
1: Hello?
2: Hello, it's me. 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I love you anyway.

0: I want.
1: I became you. I became you.
2: Yes, yes. This one, one of my own tracks, came out in January on Plore. Album is called Becoming You, and so is this track. You're tuning to Chant FM, entering the last half hour of the show. This is Claybu, no coffee.

0: Yeah, this one, ESG, Erase You. Before that we had Run DMC, and before that we had Gorillaz. Don't think any of them need any introductions.
1: Did you know he just got out of jail?

Oh.

Right, Orion. Last one was unfortunately unknown artist or artists. It's a Mossi chant of music of Burkina Faso. Probably came out on Sublime Frequencies some years ago. And I'm going to leave you with this one by Lamine Fofana and All the Birds Sing Bass. Thank you for tuning in. Have a lovely day. I hope this sun is shining just for you. This has been No Coffee on Chant FM with Claybu. Much love, much love, much love, much love, much love.

Also, if you're ever, also, if you're ever curious about what I'm up to outside of this, I'm frequently updating my website with works, which is valclip.zip, valclip.zip. Currently just an archive of all the things I'm making and publishing, so feel free to check it out. 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

0: Hey, this is Flo. I am out to the Chitungo. Long live the revolution.
1: I mean, you can still upload images, you know?
2: Yeah, I'm gonna not do that, but I appreciate the encouragement. But
1: no. Honestly, yeah. No pressure. I guess I feel like a topless photo was to appear on the chum. Like, you know, just saying, you know, people would be impressed, I'm sure.
2: Yeah.
1: Anyway, good you're getting in shape. What's the motivation?
2: Honestly, I think it was actually like a sort of like the way I rationalized it finally tapped into what actually motivates me, which is trying to, like, finding things that I can, like, nerd out about, like, or like how to out about things. Like, you know, I've been building this server. It's just because I sort of went down some, like, ridiculous Reddit rabbit hole and sort of, like, started watching videos about servers all the time and started, like, figuring out how mine would work and, like, what it would look like. So now I'm trying to figure out how my body works and what I want it to look like. So.
1: Oh, yeah. Are you in the text chat?
2: The what?
1: There's like this elusive text chat amongst some of the chunters. Apparently, to reply, you could prove that you're text 3 days in a row. I'm not a part of it, but apparently no. It exists.
2: Well, whoever's in charge of that, let me in, please. That sounds great. I'm just, you know, I think I'm just like interested now in like the science of, you know, being healthy and fit in a healthy way.
1: Cause it is good.
2: Yeah. Weirdly, I feel like, there's probably like a lot of potential for, like obsessing over like health stuff to like become unhealthy, like in a mental way, like eating habits and things.
1: Yeah,
2: like that.
1: People like count their macros to like an insane degree. I don't really think is healthy. I think, you know, you just eat what your body tells you to eat. Make sure you're eating enough that you can putting on weight in a way where you're building muscle if that's your goal, and not obsessing about like the minute details about how many calories exactly. Then you just take all the fun out of eating, which is not good.
2: Yeah. Shout out to Gadget Down. Gav Get Down. Sorry, Gav Get Down. Talking about self-assessment. I just did mine the other day. Do you do self-employed stuff, SPD?
1: Oh, no, I don't. I don't do that. I work for a corporate machine. So I do like self-assessment in terms of like reviews for myself. And
2: everyone, SPT doo-doos.
1: Oh, you got me. You got me real good. I got egg on my face. What am I going to do? Golly.
2: But yeah, you work for a machine. That's good.
1: Yeah, so the assessments that I do are more like performance reviews, which I assess myself, then my manager assesses my assessment of myself. Not really tax related, unfortunately.
2: And how was your last assessment?
1: My last assessment was with my VP, and he basically talked about himself for about half an hour. It was kind of exciting. But I am no longer under my VP. I've been moved to being under someone else, so don't have to deal with that again, thankfully.
2: Is the potential to be on top of people in sites for you this year, or are you going to be under people for a while still, do you think?
1: Well, I do manage some engineers, believe it or not. So I actually have to look through all of their self-assessment and see what they said about themselves and if I agree or not. So that's like a lot of homework in itself to make sure to give you thoughtful feedback and make sure.
2: And do you prefer being a top or a bottom?
1: Oh, good question. I'd say I'm averse you know, like just like variety is the like spice of life. So why would I choose one when I can just do both?
2: Yeah. So you're averse. You'd say you're averse.
1: Yeah.
2: Yeah. Yeah. That, I mean, that makes sense.
1: I'm flexible.
2: Yeah.
1: Versatile.
2: Yeah. SPD is averse. I'm averse. I would say as well.
1: Oh yeah, two verses. So we can make each other happy. It's what I'm hearing.
2: It really does sound like that.
1: No, Valentine's Day is coming up, you know.
2: Hey, well, there's a thought.
1: Just chucking it out there, you know. Like if this is too forward for you, I understand. But like,
2: not at all.
1: You know,
2: not at all.
1: Just saying. And well, like, you know, yeah, you're working out. I was working out.
2: Yeah.
1: But then I broke my collarbone, so I'm not working out anymore. But you know, I've still got some gains from that.
2: Yeah. I have to, I'm probably more top leaning at the moment just because have the role that I do like 3 days a week, I'm mostly spent me being under people, and I'm looking
1: for a
2: bit more of a bit more dynamism in my work week.
1: Would you say you're naturally dominant?
2: No, I wouldn't say that, but I think that the last 6 months in work I have maybe been more bottom leaning. So
1: yeah. Would you say that Jules Holland is a top or a bottom?
2: Well that's a really good question. I think that Jules definitely is a giver.
1: Oh, a giver.
2: He enables people to make their mark, you know. So that, but that's like, you could say that's like a, more of a kind of like bottom trait. So it's kind of, that's a really good question. I don't know. I'm going to extend this out to the chat. Is Jules a top or a bottom? Thought for the day.
1: Anyway, on that note, I will leave you to it.
2: Yes.
1: I look forward to a great rest of the show, and hopefully some more people call in with probably some more insightful chat than myself.
2: Yes, you have you've opened the floodgates.
1: Yeah. Quick question though, Adam. Guess what?
2: What? I feel like that was some kind of Adam, what's the Wi-Fi sort of attempt joke. Adam, what's the Wi-Fi? I think if you call now, you should be able to get through. I just was having trouble like merging calls. But yeah, let's give it up again for SPD for that incredible call. I feel like we learned a lot from that. Some things that we maybe didn't want to find out, but you know, it's all good.

0: Hello.
1: Hello.
0: Hello.
1: Hey, okay, got it.
0: Yes,
1: oh
0: got
1: my
0: him.
1: God. This is Adam.
0: Yo, Adam, what's the Wi-Fi?
1: Man, dude,
0: how's it going?
1: I've been sick for like a week.
0: Oh.
1: It's been crazy. I've been in bed. I've been eating bone broth and drinking Dayquil for like a week straight. It's so crazy.
0: Have you been, have you had that?
1: How are you? I hope you're healthy. How are you your body?
0: I am pretty
1: are
0: well, actually. Have you had the, I was going to say, have you had any of the cock flavor soup mix?
1: Like the ramen flavor packets?
0: Yeah, yeah. They're pretty good when you're not feeling well.
1: I like the beef flavor. I like the beef. No, I work at a soup shop, so we have like the best I got the best bone broth. We do like a 24-hour bone broth soup, and so that's been very helpful.
0: Oh, sick. What
1: are bones? We gonna go swimming when you're out here?
0: Yeah.
1: Beef bones.
0: Nice.
1: Beef bones. Yeah.
0: I want to go swimming. I want to go kayaking in Ladybird Lake. And
1: classic.
0: I think I want to take a trip to Marfa.
1: Very cool.
0: Yeah. That's not somewhere I went when I was there before. For people that don't know, it's this small town in Texas. It looks very like kind of what you think.
1: There's like one restaurant.
0: Yeah, it's like what you think of when you think of Texas. And like very sort of like it, the in the distance it's just like desert vibes. But it's
1: tumbleweeds.
0: Yeah, but it's kind of famous for this Prada store.

0: the cluster of the galaxy. Like, that's how clear it is out there.
1: Mm.
0: Which, if any of y'all have never got to see that, that's it's great. Do you know what I mean, though? Like, you can see how everything's clustered.
1: Yeah, I went camping. I can't remember where it was, but it was like a couple of hours outside of Austin, and there were no like artificial lights really anywhere. So yeah, the stars were amazing. Saw loads of like shooting stars as well.
0: Crazy.
1: But I don't know. I think we might. Me and a friend might. Try and get like a tent, and like I think they've got like campsites that are quite cheap in Marfa. You can just like go there. So we might do that. If you're around, you should come.
0: I'm around. You should. We should definitely get dinner one night. You should.
1: I want to come to the.
0: We do like hot pot place. And stuff. And my friend Stacy cooks us dinner a lot at her place, and it's like a big gathering of friends. So maybe you could come to one of those.
1: Sick. Yeah, I'm down. I was looking at I was talking to Club Eternal. But I think just because it's like really close to South By, they're pretty busy.
0: Right.
1: But
0: they're like they're not booking anything like under 6 months out, I think.
1: Yeah. Yeah, that is kind of crazy. I mean that's like a lot of places in London at the moment, to be honest, but
0: that would be so sick though,
1: I'm wondering,
0: you would officially be like a South By DJ, you know?
1: Yeah.
0: Oh yeah, I'm going to Austin playing South By, you know? Just like a house party.
1: Yeah. The first event I ever put on was when I was in Austin, and it was on that same weekend that I'm getting there, like, so it's like the 9th, and it was at Kinda Tropical, which I don't think exists anymore.
0: Yeah, it does.
1: Oh, it does. Okay.
0: Yeah, it's great. Kinda Tropical's great.
1: Yeah,
0: my friend Olivia works there.
1: It is really nice. I can't remember.
0: She plays guitar for Hotline TND. You know Hotline TND?
1: No.
0: The rock band. She's the guitarist for Hotline. She works at Kinda Tropical. She's great.
1: Oh, cool. Yeah, I can't remember who the guy was that was there when I. He's like a really big DJ in Austin, but he like.
0: Who is it?
1: I'm just trying to remember. Oh yeah, Bill Converse.
0: Okay. Yeah.
1: Yeah, he's like a big
0: I don't know DJ. Him personally, but yeah, Bill Converse is great.
1: I think he was
0: Bill Converse
1: there.
0: Is great. They play Coconut Club.
1: Right, okay. So I'm looking forward to going around. I don't really know.
0: Hell yeah. Dude, the food here is so good.
1: I'm looking forward to that. I like actually turned vegan when I was in Austin.
0: Best. Oh shit. Okay. Yeah. Lots of vegan options too.
1: I mean, I eat fish now and eggs, but I don't eat dairy.
0: Okay. I'm trying to think of a good vegan taco spot. Did you ever go to Taco Deli when you were here?
1: I didn't go to Taco Deli, but I did go to Torchy's.
0: Torchy's, right. Yeah.
1: That was good. And yeah, fish tacos.
0: Cool, great. Man. Well, yeah, I'm excited to see you.
1: Yeah, I'm looking forward to it. So I'm gonna be in Austin.
0: You'll be the first chunter on the.
1: Yeah, I mean, we're like gonna have to do a live stream. In some
0: cool.
1: shape or form.
0: Cool.
1: While I'm there.
0: I'm down.
1: So, yeah, I wonder.
0: Okay, dude. Well, I'm gonna go. Yeah. Oh, sorry. What?
1: Oh yeah, no. I was just gonna say. I think I'm getting to Austin on like the 7th to the 17th
0: of March.
1: Yeah.
0: Nice. Okay. Cool.
1: Nice one. Well, looking forward to seeing you.
0: Yeah. All right. Cheers. Good luck.

Okay, yeah, let's do the shout-outs. Shout-out to Sleep Paralysis Demon. Shout-out to Andy. Shout-out to Wasfret. Number 2, Emily MC, Jazzy 1. Adam Wasser Wi-Fi. Wombot. Gav Get Down. Who else have we got? Vibe Conservationist. Great vibes from everyone.

That was very nice talking to Adam. What's the Wi-Fi? Very much looking forward to returning to Austin in March. I'm also going to New York for a week before. If anyone's got any recommendations of things to do, places to eat at, venues, stuff like that, all is...

0: Oh, yes.
1: I want to hear this Radiohead joke, please. Wait, let me just do this blend. Hold on.

I'm just going to read out this Radiohead joke that has just been shared in chat. Thank you, Andy. Trucker One, hey, what time signature is Everything in Its Right Place by Radiohead in? Trucker Two, 10:04, good buddy. Hold on. Hello? Hello? I think I just got a call, but I was a bit consumed by that Radiohead joke. Do you wanna call again? Whoever just called? Sorry, I'm having a technical moment here. Was that Grapes?

0: Hello. Hello.
1: Hello.
0: Hello.
1: Hello.
0: How's
1: Hi.
0: It going? Hi.
1: Hi, Adam. I'm good. How are you?
0: Oops. Yeah,
1: sorry,
0: I'm okay.
1: It's very windy where I am, but I wanted to say hi.
0: Yeah, thanks for calling.
1: I've been trying to call you, but there was like a lot of alarm noise, and finally it's peaceful.
0: Yeah, no worries. What
1: How
0: do
1: you
0: want to? Oh, hello.
1: I'm just going home, actually. I've just got some like food and groceries and some cat food, and now I'm gonna go home. Just walking home.
0: Nice. I was gonna ask you a question, but my mind's just drawn a blank because I was just trying to understand this Radiohead joke that someone put in the chat.
1: Okay. I can't see the chat right now, but I just looked at the Chet FM website and I was like, okay, I'm going to phone in because I've done a phone call before actually to a show. So I thought this would be like a safe space to try.
0: Yes.
1: And here I am.
0: 100%. This is a safe space. there's another part. How well do you know your Radiohead, out of interest?
1: I know it since like 3 months, I think.
0: Right.
1: Yeah, we met at the Time Away gig in London.
0: Yeah. Everyone in the chat room is asking who this is. But yes.
1: It's Rebecca. I'm sorry.
0: It's Rebecca. Everyone. More famously known
1: Hi,
0: from the Discord.
1: I'm sorry, the alarms come back. Maybe you hear it in the background.
0: Yeah, you're more famous in the Discord world. How many hours a day do you think you spend on Discord?
1: That's embarrassing information to share.
0: I mean, like active hours rather than just like having it on
1: active
0: the
1: hours.
0: Yeah.
1: That's a good question because I do it on a slide at listening. I would say, 2 hours in the morning. Like, I'm an early bird, so I will get up at 8 and then listen to, whoever's on an early bird, and then go into, the breakfast show, but by then, I'm, done because it's, too much. in the Discord, it's, very high energy, and then I have to take a break.
0: Yeah, I'm not really an early bird.
1: But... No?
0: No, I'm kind of a night owl. Yeah.
1: Okay. Well, I've discovered that I'm a night owl as well. So I'm kind of not getting sleep because I'm just listening to music really late and I'm listening to the early bird shows as well. So, I don't know. But it's okay. People survive on lack of sleep. It's okay. I'm still walking and talking.
2: Baba booey.
0: Hello. How's it going?
1: We've got two callers.
0: Yeah, I don't know how I've done that, but I think we've got three people on the call now, including me. So.
1: Oh, that's fun.
0: New caller, do you want to introduce yourself?
2: Hey, how you doing, Sean? Long time caller, first time listener. Just calling.
0: Do you mean the other way around?
2: No. I said what I said.
0: Long time caller, first time listener. That's more than fine.
2: Yeah, I love using my phone. I'm addicted to the thing. Can't get enough of it.
0: Tell me about
2: it. Yeah, man. Adam, I'm just calling in. I'm calling in. Sean, I want to find out, what's your prediction on the big game tonight? I'm locked in. All my money's riding on it. I bet the house.
0: Okay.
2: I bet the house and the kids.
0: Bye, Rebecca. I'm gonna say that it's gonna be 5-0 in extra time. All 5 goals will be scored in extra time.
2: Hey, listen, I love you and I love Chant FM. May it live for 1,000 years.
0: Yeah, Chomp 1000 with fast approach.
2: Yeah, and
0: fast approaching.
2: And if you ask me, it should be International Women's Day every day. All right, I gotta go. I love you.
0: Peace. Have a good one. Really poignant thought to kind of think about in the last 10 minutes. Chomp 1000, that is.

0: that's on everything that's right places in the time signature 10-4. Or alternatively, it's 2 bars of 4 followed by a bar of 2. So I really hope this helps you and you've not fallen asleep.
1: Let me just read it out again for the chant as well. Trucker1 says, "Hey, what time signature is 'Everything in Its Right Place' by Radiohead in?" Trucker2, 10-4, good buddy. And then Trucker3 chiming in, "But it's notated as alternating 6-4 and 4-4. Trucker2, let me have this Trucker.
0: Wait, is there another bit of the joke that I don't know about? I just thought it was those first two bits. Have I completely missed this?
1: No, there's a reply underneath which finishes the joke. Did you just come on the phone to explain a joke to me that you hadn't read?
0: I read the foot. As far as I'm concerned, the first bit's the joke and the second bit's just like someone being a bit leery. It's the same guy though, isn't it?
1: Yeah, I mean, there's like two tweets that form the joke though.
0: You know what? I mean, I can just hold my hand up and say I actually like the tweet much less now there's that reply at the bottom of it, and I would never have told number 2 that he should share this with BA if I'd seen the second part. I'm actually quite livid about this.
1: Would you say that you kind of phoned that in? Didn't.
0: I mean, this is why they pay you the big bucks.
1: This is why, this is, yeah, they don't pay me enough. I'm going to say that. They don't pay me enough.
0: Do they pay you?
1: No, and that's why I'm saying they don't pay me enough.
0: Okay, yeah. Well, that's unfortunate. Apparently,
1: if they paid me, if they paid me a penny, it'd be, you know, more than I'm making right now.
0: Well, they should probably do that. Apparently, you can't be heard, Adam. Apparently, only I can be heard.
1: I think I've fixed that.
0: Have you really? Oh, good.
1: Wait, hold on. Because there is always a bit of a delay, like with what you're streaming and then what comes out.
0: Do you know what? You can be heard now. It's fine.
1: Yeah. Okay. Are you just saying that? Like.
0: No, I picked up my. I'm at work and I just picked up a headphone and stuck in my ear, and I could hear your voice coming through loud and clear. Oh, bless. So I think we're all right.
1: What do you do for work?
0: I write very poor software. Which annoys people.
1: Oh, cool. And wait, so the software annoys people or it annoys people that you're really good at it?
0: No, the software I write isn't very good.
1: But it's not your fault, or?
0: Well, I mean, it is my fault, isn't it? I'm doing it.
1: But like, are you like in a big company where like you can sort of dodge responsibility, or is it like?
0: Oh yeah, no, definitely. I would never be employed if like anything mission critical was down to me. That's 100% true.
1: Yeah,
0: like, I'd have ruined the company by then. Yeah.
1: What kind of software is it?
0: I probably shouldn't say.
1: You probably shouldn't say what type of software or what like.
0: I don't want to get fired, do I? I've got quite a cushy thinking on it.
1: Yeah, that's fair enough. So my immediate assumption is you work for the MOD or something. Or like right. MI5.
0: Thanks, fuck, I'm not applying my talents anywhere where it matters.
1: Yeah. I would never actually assume that of a chunter. Chunters are better than that. Are there any MOD chunters?
0: Sean used to work for the civil service, but I don't think he was in anything as violent as defence, was he?
1: Yeah, fair. I had a friend that was working in the MOD offices recently, but like as a lawyer responsible for like holding the government to account on like their like definition of war crimes, which
0: that sounds bleak.
1: Yeah, is that I think it was but like it's kind of cool that like there are still opportunities like in those places to like be a bit more fuck
0: normal.
1: be a bit more fuck you in the right way, that is. There is obviously a very easy way to be fuck you in not the right way. What are your plans for the rest of the week? Are you a 5-dayer?
0: I'm a 5-dayer, but I'm going back to Oxford tonight. I've been working in London today. I'm going out for dinner with some friends, and then I'm going back to Oxford. Then I got the dentist at 7:45 in the morning tomorrow. So, yeah. Look after your teeth, people. You only get one set. Well, actually, that's not true. You get two sets, but hopefully all of you are on your second set by now, or something's gone very badly wrong with the moderation.
1: What
0: about you?
1: My mate has just messaged me. I only work 3 days a week in my like sort of work from home office job. But then I do some other bits freelance here and there. So, I'm entering the Adam, pull yourself together and do the freelance work that you really. There's no real time pressure to do, but you probably should do a stage of the week.
0: That's nice.
1: Yeah. My friend has just messaged in to say that our kind of desire to see Chunt FM live for 1,000 years sounds a bit fash. Discuss.
0: I don't know. I think if you can't... I understand what you're saying. To me, it feels like you can wish something would live for 1,000 years without immediately invoking the Reich, right? I mean, it's not...
1: Yeah, I mean, I guess the concern would be that our policy making is all with the agreed intention to ensure that it lives for 1,000 years, and that could infringe on... the will of the listeners tuning in.
0: I think maybe we should just have like a tacit agreement amongst the chunters that if it gets to the point where we're seriously considering like invading a country in order to keep the stream going, we should probably just step back and maybe give it the weekend.
1: Yeah.
0: Think about it before we make any hard concrete decisions.
1: I think this is probably... this probably speaks to why people like Ron and others have been very against introducing AI into Wombot, because if you take the classic
0: the classic
1: stapler, you know, AI thing of like, you know, you make an AI that's, you know, like capable of using
0: job,
1: sort of any means necessary to sort of like its sole goal is to just produce staples or like, you know, paper clips or whatever, and then it immediately realizes that the main sort of barrier to it doing its job as best as it can are humans. Classic. So like, who knows honestly if we gave Wombot further abilities to what it already has, that really could be the end times.
0: I mean, I think that's a very solid point, and we probably should just leave Wombat to RANs and IDs.
1: Yeah, you know, Fortunes.
0: Obviously. Yeah,
1: I'm happy with Fortunes. I have to say, 100% of the Fortunes Wombat has given me has come true.
0: Me too, actually. Yeah.
1: Within 5 working days. And I don't think you could say that about a lot of chatbots.
0: No, you can't. Well, most of them are a bit shit, aren't they? Whereas Wombat genuinely knows what it's doing.
1: Yeah. Yeah, it's really true.
0: Yeah.
1: Weekend plans?
0: Weekend plans. Let me consult the diary. It feels important that I don't lie to you, Adam.
1: Yeah. Yeah,
0: I'm going for a civilized walk.
1: Just said, "Fuck off, mate."
0: See, he's just always on the money, isn't he?
1: Just always, always just bang on, like, and you have to wonder, like, what even the point of offering further intelligence to it would be? Is that is kind of the height of emotional intelligence for sure.
0: Yeah, you've got us pegged, definitely.
1: Just know, just reads the room so well.
0: There's just something really funny about looking at just the perfection of "fuck off, mate" written down
1: in lowercase. Yeah.
0: lowercase, yeah. Just like no flex to it whatsoever, it's just there. Yeah. I have to go very soon, Adam, but I've been really enjoying your show. Just in case you were still interested, my weekend plans are to go for a lovely walk with my friends, and then I'm going to a salsa jam session on Saturday night.
1: Ooh, nice.
0: Yeah.
1: Sounds fab. All right, well, I hope you enjoy.
0: Well, before I go, what are your weekend plans?
1: What are my weekend plans?
0: I don't know.
1: I don't know. I've got a pretty open weekend right now, actually. I feel like I need to make some plans.
0: Well, you could read a book. That's an,
1: yeah.
0: You don't have to put pressure on yourself to really, like, be on it.
1: Yeah. Oh, I'm not. I don't think I'm going to get on it or anything. But, like, I think... I didn't really go out last weekend, so I might... I don't know. I might do something. But, yeah... I don't know. I think I'm just going to be like building my PC still. That's what I'm doing at the moment.
0: Beautiful. Well, I hope you enjoy that.
1: Yeah. Nice one.
0: Yeah. Okay. Thanks for a lovely chat. And love
1: no
0: to all
1: worries.
0: The chumps.
1: Yeah. Happy chanting.
0: Bye. Kisses.
1: Bye.

I think I've run over time here. So I'm going to jump off. It's Club Sandwich next with Adam What's the Wi-Fi? I believe. Thanks everyone for tuning in. I am one Adam, one Pratt. And this has been Phoning It In. Maybe I'll do this again. Per demand. Happy chanting, everyone. If you're listening, tune in. Chant 700. Coming up soon. I'm thinking of other things to say, but can't. So I'm going to just finish this one off. Hand over to Adam, What's the Wi-Fi? And take a nap.

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2: So basically, you're getting twice the bass with the TK421, which we've got available in this system right here.
3: I don't know. I don't really know if I need all that bass.
2: Oh, I think you need all that bass. I mean, if you want a system to handle what you want, yeah, you need the bass. See, this is hi-fi, okay? High fidelity. You know what that means? That means this is the highest quality fidelity. Hi-fi. Those are two very important things to have in the stereo system.
3: What's the price for the 420?
2: I have this very unit in my home.
3: Really?
2: Yes, I do. You're still a little uncertain, aren't you?
3: Yeah.
2: Yeah. You know what you need? You need a test drive. That's what you need. You need a test drive. I mean, it's one thing to hear it from Buck's mouth. It's another thing to hear it from the TK421. So let me just pop in this 8-track, and you just give a listen and tell me what you think, okay?

0: You hear that? You hear the bass, right? You hear it? It kicks. It turns. It curls up your belly. Makes you want to freaky deaky, right? You got that? Now see, if you get this system as is, it's not going to sound like this without the TK421 modification, and we do that in the store right here. Very small price. Go on and move with it if you need to. It helps me.
1: Thank you for your time.
0: Oh, okay. Well, hey, so long, partner. What the fuck was that?
2: What?
3: Have I told you?
0: Have what?
3: Have I?
0: I don't know what you're talking about.

0: Did I hear someone say deal? This weekend, and this weekend only, Buck's Super Cool Stereo Store is making super cool deals on all name brands. We're open, we're ready. All you need to do is walk over, get down, and come inside us. Word.
1: Cut. Excellent. Buck, honey, that was great.
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0: Mamuro, what are you doing? The weather is very good.
1: Ohayo, Ryo. I am actually okay. I am listening to Chant FM right now.
0: Nice, Mavri. I actually didn't go to outside today, but now I'm in the balcony and it's super nice weather. I'm thinking to go to outside, but I'm not sure.
1: Ria, don't go to balcony. Go to chant.org. Konnichiwa.
2: Yes, yes. Sands, Malaric Mondays. Immediate contact warning for some moans on this one. I see number 2's in the chat, in case the kids are about.

It's properly bright outside for, I think, the first time in like 4 months when I'm doing this show, which is lovely. Like, sun not even visibly setting, it's great.

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I haven't prepared a lot because I've got this job interview coming up, a bit stressed. So just threw a few things together, but I think we'll keep it slow and groovy now at the start and then get into some weirder spacey stuff later.

the stream cutting out a little bit. Shout if it's becoming a problem.

Yes, RIP to the noise. I think it's gone at least until the next time I spill a beer on my decks, probably. I'm glad it's gone because it did take me like a week to properly get my mixer open, clean it and everything, but I do miss it sometimes. Welcome to Jazzy as well.

Yeah, shout out to Paula Tape on this one. Had a very confusing moment with a friend where I confused Paula Tape and Paula Temple. And it was something like Paula Tape was like supporting Bradley Zero or something. And it was like, Paula Temple was playing at 9 p.m.? Really?

0: number two popping up in the chat to say beetroot brownies ain't bad.
1: Really?
0: Ah, follows up with good either mind. Yeah, fair.

0: mind is, for instance, that before venturing into space, we should become more acquainted with the planet we live on.
1: Four young fearless Americans.

Yeah, this one, Maya Bay by Guy Contact. It's this dude I found that just every track he makes I love. It's one of those weird things, like, how have I never heard of this person before? So probably play a few. I think I've played one or two already of his actually in this show. But so good.

this track, In the Jungle by Sarah Bates. I think Manchester local, friend of Ruffy's. Hey guys, what about this? More like serotonin. Who am I?

Okay. Got fully focused on a few blends there. Just kind of coming back around. Picking up the pace a little bit. But we'll keep it kind of groovy for another while. Maybe play some spacier, dancier stuff later on.

Wow. Trial coming in with some skateboarding facts. Tony Hawk's is 6'3". Tony Hawk's. like the video game.

Chow chow to dear Grapesy. And thank you, Jazzy. A compliment from you is very highly valued.

shout out to Anon5226, friend from Kiosk. Let us know how you feel

to everybody who's hung around. I'd actually want to play a lot longer, but I've got shit to do this evening. So I'll probably play two or three more tracks. Yeah, probably two more tracks after this. It's been a pleasure.

Yeah, this one. Been on Forbes. The EP's out on Coimix. Highly recommend checking them out. They've only got 4 EPs out, but they're all really good. I've got them all in one go. And our friend Joe Remedy has one of them on there. That's how I found it. And Guy Contact, actually, the guy I was talking about before. So immediately purchase the whole back catalogue of Coimix is my recommendation.

Yeah, I spent like half an hour the other day reading up on the like beef between Roy of the Ravers and C-Fax over this tune. Some classic house music beef there, but yeah, what a tune. And I can't believe I forgot to put it in the gentle acid mix I did. It's like the definition of gentle acid, this one, so I'm gonna have to do another one of those, I think.

I don't think I'll find a better way to end the show than this tune, so I think I'll just let it play out. There's 9 minutes left, so that'll be that. I don't know if anyone else was in online or listening when it happened, but there was a Do You where Charlie played this one and wheeled it like 3 or 4 times. So, you know, out of the 3 hours of morning show that day, it was probably like 30 to 40 minutes of it was just this one tune. But I wasn't mad, I wasn't complaining.

let me see if I can find the forum link where they're talking about the beat, if anyone's interested. I won't explain it on mic because I'll be talking over a great tune, but I'll find it, maybe.

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1: Anyone know that track? I think it's Toby that plays it a lot. It's either Toby or Dials, but it goes dun dun dun dun dun dun dun dun dun dun dun dun dun. 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

0: 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What's yours? Tell me.
1: You're listening to Chunt FM. Great choice. Now let's get chunted.

Yeah, shouts to everyone in the chat. I agree, the programming today and the synchronization has been like spot on. Everyone's raised the bars super high. Like, I've never, full dev radio and everyone's shows have just been like completely on top. It's been so good.

This is the sound of orange juice and milk. This is the ringing in your ears after you hear me screaming. This is the fact of your eyes with tears in them, and your body naked in the pool. My body is different. My body is made up of a tiny million little pieces of rope, and all I need you to do is tie me up again. I need to move. I want to hear the ideas that leave you only just enough room to breathe. This city can hear it all. The lips just want lips. The face just wants to face the mirror and scream. But listen, there's more than enough heartbreak going around. It's all just smoke. The past is dead. And it's not nighttime yet. We are the birds and we are the stars. We can tell the night to fuck off. I mean, look at me. I had the right of way and now I'm dead. How do you think that makes me feel? They had to stop me. My mind had started to distort reality. Baby, if you don't kill me again, I really am going to die. Just love me. Who knows? We might both like it. Remember, you're nobody till somebody loves you. And there's no blue without the yellow. Just walk with me, wild thing. I remember that house. I used to have some stuff in there. A hill, a medium-sized lake, a woman, a gun, various drugs, various awards given for excellence in literature. It can't have been that bad if I don't remember anything else. Right? I can feel it. This heart is about to start beating. High energy resolves into smaller structures. We cannot tile an infinite plane. Stand back. I stole the fire and I'm about to start smoking. I don't talk English, I talk Toyota. Both when sad and not,

I've spent a little too long squatting naked in the dark. It's taken me a while to get back up above the clouds and out of the ocean of infinite non-thingness. Now I just try to be as bad of a person as possible. I have a big debt to pay off. That's how it works, right? My soul is like a factory, but all it makes is shit. A place where light is pain, where my desires fear, and my fears desire. My head hurts, but I know what I have to do.

When I was 5 years old, I fell off a boat in my godmother's lake because I was holding onto the rail too hard. My older sister says I was underwater for only enough time to just about avoid death by drowning, but I remember sinking all the way down to the bottom, where I saw creatures I still don't recognize to this day. Some of them spoke to me. I don't think I was the same thing I was before by the time they pulled me out, but maybe that's not such a bad thing. I've realized recently that it doesn't really matter. I've been running for a long, long time. For years. I know I can't find what I'm looking for. And I've wasted so much time. But I don't regret a thing. I've changed. I've done so much, seen so much. I've slept weeping and weeping I've waked. Tears like you wouldn't believe. But laughter too. So much laughter. So much love. I thought my body was different. I thought I could never die. But now I know. I know the truth. My head hurts, but I know the truth. I know that love is the only thought and pain is the only feeling. And I'm ready to dance. I don't know what happened to me, but I don't really care anymore. One day I was asleep, another awake. So what? All I've ever wanted was to move to the music. To be at a party that never ended. They used to chase me with hammers down the street. Boo-hoo, right? But I'm okay. I would have liked to lose it all with you. I would have liked to lose myself. Lose myself the way I used to long ago. Back when I still had some life left in me. I would close my eyes and be in a great big forest. Or on an empty beach at sunrise. Or in some strange and beautiful city. It's nighttime, but the birds are singing. The streets are dead, but they look great in the moonlight. I'm just walking along them. I'm looking for something to love, but it's not that big a deal. It's raining, but I'm all right. I'm just walking. I'm ready. I'm ready to move.

I just want to give a massive shout out to everyone at Trent FM, everyone who helps the radio station do its thing, everyone who listens. It's like, it's amazing. Another 2 years, let's go.

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Thanks everyone for your ears. 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Yeah, one more.

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You're now tuned into Chant FM. Your host Clay Boo. I think I'm here. Eating the Dutch national dish, kapsalon. Post training, just got home. Out to all the 5 people tuned in right now.

I'm gonna try to dig into some folders today that I don't touch enough. So enjoy.

This one right now is Gas with Pop. It's off the Famous Aspect compilation. Before that, I played Mad Professor instrumental remix of Teardrop by Massive Attack. Shout out to everyone listening.

begins in joy. Today I saw my publisher. He said to me, all the phenomena in the world are just signs for other truths. Our job as humans is to find out what each thing represents. I think he was talking about my writing. One of the truths, he continued, of human existence is a malignancy. Malignant because it's real and we can't understand it. I hate this truth, which manifests itself as the fact that human life is suffering. People have and do live in pain. He pounded his fist against the table until he bled in order to prove this point. I won't accept this. Pound. That this is true. Pound. I will fight against what really is. How do you do that? In the same way you females are fighting against male hegemony. In the same way. Right now, either a female dies of exhaustion because she can't be a male and a female and live without love, or else she's still in prison, only now she knows she's in prison. Fighting against what's unchanging? Are you with me, boys? Are you gonna fight with me? Down to the death, the dungeons of existence? To fight for our own impossible possibilities, more and more, breaking into joy. Yeah, yay. Our blood was boiling with his blood. My scarf fell over my bad eye. Drink, he raised the bottle. Drink the wine that is the only blood we can drink until we halt this flow of cannibalism, this greed and diarrhea that's now cursing through our world. Help. Help, he cried. Captain, second mate dared to interpose, intervene out of his strong beliefs about human identity and will that are common to Ringlanders. Don't you think you're willing too radically? And by doing so, by ignoring or going against all that is given, the world, you're endangering not so importantly yourself, as all of us, your men. Your blood must be my blood, and your eyes must be my eyes. The stubborn second mate continued. You've given yourself over to your work. This is what's generally happening all over the American Eastern Seaboard, for there's no other pleasure anyone can find. Your goal or job has transformed you. You're now a monster. All your energies are against what's given. You're walking death. Death, you're going to destroy us men. I will kill what is evil. The man who chooses isolation screamed. If I destroy part of them, it's for freedom. The main characteristic of my American life is fame. Everyone wants media fame. That is total isolation. For Americans, human identity has to be being against the world. What are the ramifications of this situation? Dear Shelley, there was an air raid warning. A ball of blindingly intense light shone in the sky. Then all of Hiroshima became dark. A light brown haze took over the sky. Finely ground up chalk seemed to be falling from the sky. Most of the houses were some upright building foundations. The finely ground up white chalk lay over the surfaces. All of the skins of all of the people bled. They felt pain. Layers of human skin peeled off from layers of human skin. People felt thirst

Thousands of people's faces were swollen to double size. Fires starting in a dozen places moved from left to right. The railway ties blazed. The railway poles smoked either at their tops or halfway down. In the sky there was a great and enormous column of cloud. This cloud trailed a single thick blade below. Its top flattened as its body below the top swelled, opening like a flower. The clouds motionless. Its head blew first to the east, then to the west, then to the east. Each time it changed its direction, part of it shot out an illumination that was reddening, purpling, lapis lazuli, greening. Its insides boiled. Its stalk twisted and grew. It was bigger than Hiroshima. The sky was an almost complete mass of tiny particles. The cloud grew toward the southeast. On the Yokogawa railway bridge track, a long freight train lay on its side. On one side of the Yokogawa railway bridge, thousands of people squatted. A loud noise happened. It shook the ground. Immediately, a column of black smoke rose to the sky northwest. Another loud noise happened. This happened again.

shout out to Bon, Adam, Big Money Bear. Good evening, Das Mavis. Lars Trousers. Meh. PK. Shoop. Young Dill. All the unknowns.

Right, so... I originally thought that I would have to go do some groceries in 20 minutes. Because I would like to extend the show a bit. Been playing a lot of long tracks, so maybe another hour. Dallas Mavis just inspired me to use my leftovers to make something nice for tomorrow. So I'll stick around a bit if you want. Let me know.

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weighed us, his bright trimmings dancing in the wind. 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The mambo stood near the mast, sounding her rattle. They chanted songs and praise above, but especially, they repeated several times the most haunting song of all. Sina, Sina, Sina de Huizon, Sina Lu.

you're tuned into Chant FM. I think I'm here with Claybu, entering second hour.

Last one was by Tribe of Colin, Communion of Ancient, Protect Your Children. This one is F. Ingers, Orgy in the Country Homestead with Friends and Bondage. Well, don't need to use your imagination for this one.

I repeat, orgy in the country homestead with friends and bondage.

very happy I finally get to play one of my favorite sort of industrial bands, Soviet France. That was Rattlestick Cross of Misfits, Looney Tunes and Squalid Criminals. Great album title. This one right now is by Organum, of a track called Aurora.

Yeah, I'm like,

Shout out to Yilstep and Matt. Shout out to Oskmal as well. Thank you for listening. You've been listening to Claybu on Chant FM. Entering the last 10 minutes of the show, so I'm gonna take things slow. Then head off. Tomorrow I'm at work, so no coffee is cancelled this week. But I extended this show for 1 hour, so hope you can manage until next week. At least I'm enjoying my job. It's very important. So it's not really a hassle to wake up in the morning, 7 o'clock.

This one right now is by The Hers, H-E-R-S, also known as Wanda Group, a bunch of other aliases, Mankind, Exotica. Enjoy the rest of your day.

Lotus Flow. I out to the Chitungo. 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Shunt.

All right, here we go. CBTM could be the move. It's not what you think. I'm not sure what I think right now, but let's go. It's been a while. I'm back from holiday, feeling very, very happy and energized. It was almost life-changing in a way. Maybe that's a big word. But I do feel slightly different. Very energized, very happy. Perspectives have shifted. The goals are still the same. Maybe a couple of new ones as well. Big shout out to, first of all, Noemi, Marvin, and Vittorio, the gang that I spent the last week with. It was a beautiful, beautiful week in Italy. We had so much fun. It was amazing, and I love them a lot. And some of these tracks that I'm going to play today are tracks that we played on road trips to different beaches in Italy. It was really, really fun. And it's honestly, it's really not what you think.

2021, 22, revolutions round the sun. Yeah, the ending really tied to the places we begun. Evolution coming phases, redeveloping my tongue. Whatever's cooking in the pantry, yeah, you know it leaves a smudging. Like the painting never budges, like my crush from Miss Hudgens. As my brain drifts back to high school, all of a sudden, mama warming up the rice and the curry mutton. Man, if

0: say I'm doing fine all the time. What's the point of even asking? Death ain't a line, it's a loop that's everlasting. Searching for a sign, time is divine. That's irrelevant to passion. Perfect design, the relief I invest in. Let the grief in me fester.
1: Quick shout out to Waram, What's the Wi-Fi, the Jazzy One, Grapes Commute, Young Dale, Oskmal, Red, Yellow, Blue, Matt. I think that's about it. Oh no, they me brer.

Yeah, man. In charge of my fate, yes I am. For this trust that I just found and then displaced. Terracotta warriors, I do battle in the shade. Yeah, the sword bearer handed me the stone to stab my blade in. Had me falling to exploring past memories that caved in. Shit that got my brain bent. Bet I do my best versus riding on the pavement. I'm a Bama Yang the way that I've been pacing. Reasons I was blaming. Hemorrhage the vacancy, delinquency I faded. Working like a stove the way I'm heating up this page. Just ability to grow, that's the measure for your greatness. Hostility you show. Just wanna see the cause that you hold and patch your pavement. Yeah, this industry a bowl with a hole. That's why I keep my fucking plates with me. Using paper as your mold, that shit be real leaky. But you sifting for the gold, I know you getting paid pretty. But I'm pouring from the soul, you know that poets come red. Shit with scarcity, born from the island. But I'm linking with the big cities. My fuse be getting short like it's Joe Pesci. Funny how, all we really need is logic and a secondhand Blue Yeti. Yes, it's 2022. Mary Sue, hope y'all get ready. Hope y'all get ready. Yeah, hope y'all get ready. Yes, it's 2022, man.

So we were on holiday and we were kind of desperately trying to find my street name, you know? Like when somebody asks you, what's your street name? And you say, Lil Mikey. And then they go, no, like, what is your street name? Like your address. And they're like, that was a joke, by the way. No, but seriously, we were trying to find a street name for me. I don't think we still quite found it. So I'm still looking for like a zingy name. If you might come up with something, please let me know.

0: allergic to the shield, I'm used to all the aggression. And at interrogation room, niggas snitch for less. Wiggled out that triple murder, I'm a triple threat. Took it all the way to the door, fuck if I blow trial. Whole bureau know that a nigga high profile. Lucky got a double, Russell was looking at a dime. Grandma told me to slow down, I couldn't at the time. Wish I could do it all again if I could press rewind. I still have walked them niggas down like the second line. Tight roping in the street, this shit is death defying. When your man's a witness in your case, testifying.
1: As maybe you might have noticed, I'm playing things that I don't usually play, but I like it a lot still. I guess, you know, could be the move, could be anything. That's why it's such a, you know, like open title. So I hope you're enjoying yourself wherever you are, whatever you're doing, whether you're in the gym or you're on a walk or on your commute, or whether you're just lying on the sofa or eating something. You know, I just inhaled my dinner, completely inhaled it after going on a very quick and lovely sunny run with my colleague after work, then cycling back home and setting it all up. So, you know, your girl is on the moves. Yeah.
0: Cut loose by day 3. R.I.P. Moschino, long live KP. 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

0: back the other way.
1: Yeah, I'm lounging. I got my man Donald Burns on the horns. I wanna give a big shout out to my little man Nico. He's 2 years old. He's away visiting his grandma's, but I miss him dearly.

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1: Peace to the pioneers, but I gotta try and clear my throat. Check out what I wrote. You can't tap into this unless you know the roots.
2: Okay, I gotta say something.
1: Like life absolute for real.
2: So I do have, I feel like I'm still actively processing what happened to me in the last 2 weeks. And maybe this will continue for the next, like, I don't know, weeks or months. But it was a big thing, you know? It was quite a big thing. I didn't think I could do it, but I did it. And I wonder if anyone here, whoever's listening in the chat room, has done a big solo trip that kind of like really impacted them. And I never really felt like I was alone, because I was on a hike, and I kept meeting people and talking to them and staying in the huts, and like it was very social, felt like a hostel kind of vibe, and so many interesting, insanely different and diverse people on the way. Crazy people, incredibly athletic people, chill people, and it just inspired me so much and gave me this like breath of fresh air. And I'm still thinking about it. It was fucking

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It was very tough. At some point, I really thought, like, okay, this is my last day on Earth. I hope I told everybody who I love that I love them. It was really tough, and I'm glad I did it. And it was just such a mental challenge. And yeah, there's just something about just being faced with a mountain and feeling so small. It's just so humbling. I recommend to anybody. It's just so amazing.

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Breaking down that Keisha, getting Brandon Marshall for the quad. Red Far for the zone, five bands for the hoe. 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

Also, cannot wait for Chavalon on the 21st of September in exactly 1 month. It's gonna be powerful. It's gonna be incredible. I think I'm gonna faint from happiness, probably. I don't know who I want to dance with more. Probably Ron. Also, probably Dale. And probably Toby. Yeah. Maybe some other people, I don't know. Maybe. But no, it's gonna be incredible. I'm so excited!

Let me set a picture for you. So we're driving back from this beautiful Pugliese, if that's the right word, beach back home. The sun is setting. It's beautiful. It's like this pinky orange color, and we're driving. I'm in the front seat that I fought for because I shouted shotgun. Every day I was shouting shotgun, and either someone was doing it before me or not. But anyways, we were basically like children, and Noemi's driving, and then we're playing some track, and she's like, oh, I have a good one. And suddenly she just grabs the phone, and she just with a ciggy in the mouth and left arm on the wheel and the right arm on, grabs the phone, and she just slams this track on and then just starts singing every damn lyric and every damn sound and every beat. And I'm just like, oh my lord, I think I'm in love. Anyways, it was pretty glorious.

I feel like it's quite powerful and meaningful that Wasfrat showed up when I put on Prince. I don't know what that means, but it means something. Anyways, I feel like everyone has a favorite Prince track. This might become my favorite one now, because it was just, I think the moment when we listened to it, it was just like, oh my god! But yeah, no. What is your favorite Prince track? Please tell me, and please tell me why. And

And how good is this? He was really having fun. I don't know how to make these sounds, but man, I hope you enjoyed the show. I'm very grateful for the audience. Shout out to everyone who looked in again. I guess this is a show dedicated for Noemi because there was a lot of love for her. So give Noemi a round of applause for inspiring me, for being my

0: Hey, it's Large Trousers. I'm just calling because I think chunt.org might be broken. I tuned in and it was just like.
1: All right. We got our best and brightest on it. Apparently, mic audio is coming through. The room lights are on, but the CDJs have just blown. It was too powerful.
0: Yeah, let me know if you have any idea what's going on. Thanks.
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Yes, yes, this is another episode of Club Sandwich with me, Adam. What's the Wi-Fi? We are live on Chunt FM. We started out with a little intro from Kiki Blue, of course, and then Rosie Lowe, and then Baby by Gal Costa. Thanks for tuning in. Shout out to Matt, Triple T, Oskmal. I see ya. Let's go.

Yeah, big shout out to Sleep Paralysis Demon. Just finishing their tax. Let's go. Jazzy Pick looking great in the chat.

Yeah, shout out to everyone watching Severance right now. They're talking about it in the chat. I have not seen it. I always seem to get into stuff like a year or two after it comes out. But yeah, I hear good things. How does it compare to Lost? Is it as good as Lost? I don't know.

Oh yeah, you're right, Jazzy. I forgot all about the polar bear in Lost. Shout out to those guys. And happy International Polar Bear Day. That was yesterday. Shout out to Dharma Initiative. We love you.

Yeah, shout out Meh Loves Music in the chat. I see you. She said she's watched every episode of Lost. Of course, how could you not? And yeah, this is the Psych Magic edit of Precious Little Diamond. Yeah, they do a lot of edits.

friend Alec and I would, every lunch, we would just share headphones and watch another episode of Lost on my iPod.

a Jazzy One says, in some US states, watching Lost is another way of saying having an affair. Yep, caught him watching Lost. You know how it goes. The age-old story.

Yeah, shout out to whoever was in the chat this morning. And I had this song in my head, and I had no idea what it was, but I just had the robot voice saying, "Absolutely flawless." And then within 2 seconds, someone got the ID for me. So thank you. And this is the A Talk

Yeah, that last tune, The Ones, with the track called Flawless. The jazzy one says it was pretty popular in the UK, and that makes sense. But I had only recently heard it. And yeah, it's very cheesy, but I absolutely love it. That was the Atok remix. Yeah, it's great. Good shower time tune to play in the shower.

And yes, Wombat is correct with the ID. It is A Vision of Panorama by Aiko Hara. And yeah, it's called Unconditional.

you're looking for a link, Bandcamp link to the song, it is in the chat. Thank you always to Wombat with the IDs.

Yeah, big shout out to number two, Locked In. Cheers, dude. Good evening. Always a pleasure to see you in the chat. Much love from Texas to London.

Shout out to Maestro Hat. Been listening on a dog walk. Really nice. Thanks. Cheers to you. How's the dog? What kind of dog you got? I want to see that dog.

All right. We are winding down here, coming to the last 8 minutes of the show. That concludes like sort of the mix portion into this Drive demo by The Cars.

So good. That is the demo of Drive by The Cars from the Heartbeat City Expanded Edition. All right, I got two more for y'all. This is

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my herb. Thanks to Alex for a lovely 90 minutes of dub. I don't have much dubby stuff on the USB, so I'll just play what I've got and then transition. Possibly not that smoothly.

This one only have on the USBs because was talking about how funny it is when white European guys get a Jamaican accent because they allegedly learned their English through Jamaican music. This is a white Italian guy who's singing right now. Alva Rosie, big boy, good lad. Yeah, Shoop, this is sort of the Italian M.R. Although, I guess if you genuinely didn't know English and you only learned it through reggae, this could kind of happen naturally. Whereas M.R is like, English is mother tongue, obviously. He didn't learn that. Like, that's not how he speaks English when he's just down the shops, right? Gotta say, that one tune about pussy turning around is pretty catchy, though.

0: And to be fair to Alba Rosie, this guy you're hearing right now, he's lived in Jamaica, I think, for like 2 or 3 decades now. Seems to do quite well locally, so who am I to tell Jamaicans that not to enjoy it, I guess.
1: What in the world is that? The horse style?
2: Why, you never know them style?

This one, Prince Fatty on the production, and Horseman on the vocals. Kung Fu Battle in a Brixton.

Ooh, Jazzy's saying Prince Fatty was on Ross Island this Thursday. That's nice. Need to check that out. I always love Ross Island when I catch it, but I often forget to catch it, which is silly of me.

Yes, Toby, that's true. I have streamed every day this year. Has anyone whipped out the haven't seen you since last year joke yet? One of my least favourites. But a little groaner is always funny. I did a quick count, Matt, after uploading a good few shows onto the Mixcloud. I think I make up 10% of the shows on the Mixcloud. And that's without me uploading every show I do. Just the better ones.

Son Mangas Hi-Fi, Divorce all'Italien. I was actually trying to find the Prince Fatty remix of this, which I like a lot, but no one on Soulseek came through, so this is the original.

Here I was also trying to play the original Sly and Robbie version of Artibella. Soulseek did not come through, so you're getting the Major Lazer mashup version. But honestly, I stand by this LaRue Major Lazer mashup album. It's pretty good, man. The In for the Kill one they did too. It's nice. Don't know if it's just nostalgia, but I think it's good.

Yeah, this one, Rihanna and Vybz Kartel covering You Don't Love Me. So Rihanna does a show in Barbados every year for Carnival. Free show. And you can hear how much people love it. Screams are great. This is the best quality version there is.

You don't love me.

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If you wanna come and take man for a dunce, I've been on the grind for 100 months and I ain't stopped doing music not once. Bad 'em up once. If you wanna come and take man for a dunce, I've been on the grind for 100 months.

Yes, this one, Topaz by Sky H1, which is a good opportunity for me to plug Bandcamp Secret Santa. Last I checked, I think there was like 5 tunes in there in the Google Drive that we made to do piracy. So I'm going to post the link and people put your tunes in there. I did mine. But put your tunes in there. We'll share the Bandcamp Secret Santa in it.

the Sun, Scorpio, Hoodie X James K, the artist, out on AD93, the one that they had to rename. I can't remember if it's 93 or 94.

Okay. Receiving news that Shoop is ready. So I'm going to fade out now. Much love to all of you. Big day of chanting. We'll let this just hit one drop and then we'll go.

Die Noobs chant die Pubes, chant die Froobs. Chant the Noobs, keep on chanting. We chant 200.